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0: 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Hey, we're welcoming Three Ring Circus to town May 23rd and 24th, and we have a chance to win tickets. Here's what I want you to do. 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

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Kendra has been working hard for the city all week. She's finishing up in a little while. Listening today, we'll make the rest of the afternoon faster. I promise. Keep you in a good mood. Here's Gaudier.

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